listen, listen to this. Don't say your life is getting you down. You can do something about it. Dance away your blues. Get down to the street corner, put on your dancing shoes, yeah. Dance away your blues. Ha, that's what you gotta do. Dancing can change the world.

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3: Hi, this is Nate Amos from This is Lorelei, and I am the artist in residence on Nanana Radio 3. All you have to do... This song is called Remember Me by Fleetwood Mac. It's the opener from their album Penguin.
4: Esta canción se llama Remember Me, de Fleetwood Mac. Es la canción que abre su álbum Penguin. 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Sí, nunca llegaré a superarla del todo. Me encanta esta canción. Aprendí a tocar la guitarra slide solo para poder intentar tocar esta canción.
3: This is a song I learned how to play slide guitar just so I could try to play this song.

Party in the day, party at my house, party on the way to the party at the park, party in the bush, party under the bridge, party at the restaurant, party at the club, party in the day, party at my house, party on the park, party in the bush, party under the bridge, party at the restaurant, party at the club, party in the day, party at my house, party on the way to the

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I don't want to see anything left than heart and soul. When I look down, that thing that in my heart and soul. When I look at you, you put in my heart and soul. Wanting to be that one, wanting to play that role. If it's not heart and soul, then me and you can't roll. With the box, you know me, you know.

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I just have to keep going.

1926. A son of the British Empire, Alan Turing was accepted by Sherborne, a moderately distinguished public school. One could conform, rebel, or withdraw.

house. Alan had first noticed Christopher Morcombe early in 1927 and had been very struck by him. He wanted to look again at his face as he felt so attracted. Christopher shared with Alan a passion for science. Alan's utter loneliness was pierced at last. He wrote, "Chris was waiting outside the labs and took me out to see the stars."

Someone had told Alan that Christopher had contracted tuberculosis as a small boy, and his life had been constantly in danger. At noon on Thursday, the 13th of February, 1930, Christopher died. Alan wrote to Mrs. Morecambe, "I know I must put as much energy, if not as much interest, in my work as if he were alive, because that is what he would like me to do." Alan's brain, like a wireless set, resonated to a signal.